yo. Oh yes, I bought me a plane, one I could afford. Too long to be a knife and too short to be a sword. No, I don't like to brag, I don't like to say what I'll do.

in town. I got a dollar and a quarter and I'm just Randy Clown. But don't let nobody play me cheap. I got 50 cents more that I'm gonna keep. So let the

Plenty of friends and relations who would not forget them when come to the wall of you'd only listen. They'd make a race, listen to rails and auctions at Lanigan's Farm. We sent to be sure God's invitations for all the nice boys and girls that I'd ask.

Bell and make you an asshole. Replied to his kind introduction and kicked up a terrible hullabaloo. Kissed a piper was native and strangled and squeezed up his pipe with his shunters and all and the girls and the ribbons. They all got entangled and that put an end to Lenny and Bond. 6 long months I spent in Dublin, 6 long months doing nothing at all. 6 long months I spent in Dublin learning to dance for

a party to friends and relations who would not forget them when come to the wall of you. Don't leave this nightmaker, I'd listen to rows and auctions at Lanigan's Farm. We said to be sure, got invitations for all the nice boys and girls that I'd ask and

when I soon replied to his kind introduction and kicked up a terrible hullabaloo. Face of the piper was native and strangled and squeezed up his pipes full of shunters and all, and the girls and their ribbons, they all got entangled and that put an end to Lanigan Ball. 6 long months I spent in Dublin, 6 long months doing nothing at all. 6 long months I spent in Dublin learning to dance.

0: Is she really going out with him?
1: Well, there she is. Let's ask her.
0: Betty, is that Jimmy's ring you're wearing?
1: Mm-hmm. 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

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They said a whole lot of things. But there are some things they could never understand. That a girl can tell by the way a boy holds her hand.

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And I've got all my girls, so I don't know where my girls are at all. 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Yeah, you need to listen to my best friend as well. 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You need to listen to her music. I'm serious. 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

0: Oh.
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0: right? 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Something you got to do.

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1: 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Please. 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

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It's not even that good, like, do you know what I mean? It could be, do you know what I mean? 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So it's very different like that. 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

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What do you reckon? 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

0: Fino.
1: Kircher and the Rhythm Surfer. 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

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And when it finishes, just begin again. 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And when it finishes, just begin again. 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And when it finishes, just begin again. 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And when it finishes, just begin again.

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0: 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I really need it! Okay?
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0: Wait a minute, fellas, I can't hear you. What you wanna get?
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0: A little louder, if you please.
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0: Say what?
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